the truth, the truth, the truth, the truth, the truth, the truth, the truth, the truth, the truth, the truth, the truth, the truth, the truth, the truth, the truth, the truth, the truth, the truth, the truth, the truth, the truth, the truth, the truth, the truth, the truth, the truth, the truth, the truth, the truth, the truth, the truth, the truth, the truth, the truth, the truth, the truth, the truth, the truth, the truth, the truth, the truth, the truth, the truth, the truth, the truth, the truth, the truth, the truth, the truth, the truth, the truth, the truth, the truth, the truth, the truth, the truth, the truth, the truth, the truth, the truth, the truth, the truth, the truth, the truth, the truth, the truth, the truth, the truth, the truth, the truth, the truth, the truth, the truth, the truth, the truth, the truth, the truth, the truth, the truth, the truth, the truth, the truth, the truth, the truth, the truth, the truth, the truth, the truth, the truth, the truth, the truth, the truth, the truth, the truth, the tru

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Final notes dissipating into the hollow of silence like a broadcast fading into the dark expanse.

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The static has a pattern. 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The first broadcast was a cornet in New Orleans. Nobody recorded it. It's still going.

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2: New patch notes just dropped. 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They nerfed da KSB 45 and now I'm getting picked apart like a cheap suit in a bad neighborhood. 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

0: Dead air isn't empty.
1: South Australian connection deepens it. That island continent produces artists who sound displaced from time, and this album captures that same.
0: Reception is perfect tonight. That's unusual.

0: Star leans into the mic. Star, Signal City sound is taking us back to the Iron Age of upstate New York. The Attica and Buffalo Railroad wasn't just steel and steam. It was the artery that pumped ambition through region Hungary to connect, to move, to become something bigger than itself. That's the real narrative of American industry. Not conquest, but the eternal human hunger to link one place to another.
1: Tom closing the music segment, the Attica and Buffalo Railroad carried more than passengers and freight across those rails. It carried the dreams of growing nation, and those dreams still echo in the melodies we share today. So here's to the music of movement, of connection, of all the journeys that brought us here together right now in this moment. Movement of connection, of all the journeys that brought us here together right now in this moment.
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2: RM Earth, the self.

0: exists. 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
1: They never stopped transmitting. You stopped listening.
0: They never stopped transmitting. You stopped listening.
1: Something is using the old channels. Vinyl remembers what digital refuses to.
0: A transmission from 1906. The source went silent. The signal didn't.

0: Dead air isn't empty. The wire didn't exist yet. He broadcast anyway. We were always here. You just learned to listen. Somewhere a reel is still turning. The static has a pattern. Don't look for it.
1: The rhythm section never went home. Something moved in the static.
0: The wire is cold tonight. We were always here. You just learned to listen. Hold still. Something is trying to come through.
2: Dreya's beats are the...
1: Whatever was broadcast here left an impression.
0: Signal found. Origin unknown. This is not a test. Jazz is just organized haunting.

0: perceiving this. The silence before the note is the note. The last broadcast, or the first? Hard to say. Reception is perfect tonight. That's unusual. Between the bass note and the next, everything.
1: This signal originated 40 years ago. Something moved in the static. Something moved in the static.
0: Somewhere a wheel is still turning.
1: Vinyl remembers what digital refuses to. Someone was still playing in there. The club closed in 1987. Somewhere a reel is still turning. Three notes. A ghost recognizes them. Between the bass note and the next, everything.
2: I always do.
1: The rhythm section never went home.
2: What do you want?
1: Jazz is just organized haunting.
2: What do you want is for you.
1: Wire didn't exist yet. He broadcast anyway.
2: What do you want is for you.
1: Static between songs isn't empty. It's memory. We were always here. You just learned to listen.
0: Something is using the old channels. Vinyl remembers what digital refuses to.
1: This signal originated 40 years ago. Something moved in the static. Somewhere a reel is still turning. Three notes. A ghost recognizes them. Between the bass note and the next, everything.

0: section never went home.
1: You are receiving this. The silence before the note is the note.
2: Do you want to
1: They never stopped transmitting. You stopped listening.
0: They never stopped transmitting. You stopped listening.
1: You are receiving this. We were always here. You just learned to listen. The melody is a map to somewhere that no longer exists.
3: Hold me in your broken transmission till the static.
0: Something moved in the static.
3: Sounds like singing. I traced your outline in the contestation. Watch the moon pond.
1: You are receiving this.
3: North toward the constellation.
1: Slightly left. Now, the carrier wave outlasts the message.
3: My phone.
0: Frequency confirmed. Location elsewhere. The last broadcast. Or the first. Hard to say.
3: Signal city, signal city.
0: Tune slightly left. There. The wire is cold tonight.
3: Hold me in your broken transmission.
0: The bandstand is empty. The microphone is warm.
3: Singing.
0: Vinyl remembers what digital refuses to. Someone was still playing in there. The club closed in 1987. This signal originated 40 years ago. They never stopped transmitting. You stopped listening. This is not a test.
3: Hold me in your broken transmission till the
0: vinyl remembers what digital refuses to.
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0: Frequency confirmed. Location elsewhere. You are receiving this. Last broadcast, or the first, hard to say. This is not a test. You are receiving this.

0: 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The static has a pattern. Don't look for it.
1: It's itself and the tape eats itself. Crackle.
2: If you... The melody is a map to somewhere that no longer exists. Tune slightly left. There.
1: Nobody home.
2: No. Signal found. Origin unknown. This is not a test. Jazz is just organized haunting.
1: Talking to themselves.
2: Frequency confirmed. Location elsewhere.
0: The rhythm section never went home. Something moved in the static.
1: Needle stuck. Needle.
2: This signal originated 40 years ago. Hold still. Something is trying to come through. We were always here. You just learned to listen.
1: Static silence, one breath gone.
2: Hold still. Something is trying to come through.
0: Someone left the microphone on. Someone always does. Can't tune out what was never broadcast. This signal originated 40 years ago. The silence before the note is the note. The melody is a map to somewhere that no longer exists. The carrier wave outlasts the message.
1: 777, Colonel Panic.
2: Static between songs isn't empty. It's memory. The static has a pattern. Don't look for it.
1: The warehouse remembers.
0: The last broadcast, or the first. Hard to say. Reception is perfect tonight. That's unusual. Between the bass note and the next, everything.
1: Barack, bleed the cash.
2: You can't tune out what was never broadcast.
1: Never sleeps. Never sleeps.
2: The wire is cold tonight. We were always here. You just learned to listen. Hold still. Something is trying to come through.
1: Is a protocol. My body.
2: Between the bass note and the next, everything. We are the echo of a signal you forgot you sent.
1: The teen, the dancers speaking.
2: Between the bass note and the next, everything.
1: X, hex, how?
2: Something is using the old channels.
0: Somewhere real is still turning.
2: The rhythm section never went home. The melody is a map to somewhere that no longer exists. They never stopped transmitting. You stopped listening. Between the bass note and the next, everything. Jazz is just organized haunting. Jazz is just organized haunting. The trumpet player left his case. 40 years ago, still here. The last broadcast, or the first, hard to say.
3: You thought I missed you, but I'm long gone. Sunrise clean and the road move on. I could forget you.
2: Buddy Bolden played until the sound became too large for his mind to hold. Signal found, origin unknown.
3: Life I'm on, but I hold it quiet, still playing my song.
2: Something moved in the static.
3: Still playing my song, heartbeat boom boom.
2: Somewhere a reel is still turning. Three notes, a ghost recognizes them. Between the bass note and the next, everything.
3: In my space, I don't break down, I don't beg.
2: Frequency confirmed, location elsewhere. You are receiving the...

0: isn't empty. It's memory. We were always here. You just learned to listen.
1: I'm told I just rise again, same soul, new mode.
0: This is not a test.
1: Our heartbeat.

0: saxophone, a frequency, the same thing. Jazz is just organized haunting. The wire is cold tonight. We were always here. You just learned to listen. Hold still. Something is trying to come through. The bandstand is empty. The microphone is warm.
1: Yeah.
0: Buddy Bolden played until the sound became too large for his mind to hold. Signal found. Origin unknown.
1: My ancestors walk with me, steady like the drum.
2: They never stopped transmitting. You stopped listening.
0: They never stopped transmitting. You stopped listening.
1: And on, I feel them in the wind when the day feels long. I feel them in my chest when I need to be strong. They got my...
0: We were always here. You just learned to listen. Somewhere a reel is still turning. The static has a pattern. Don't look for it.
1: I love my ancestors deep in my soul. They carry my...
2: The last broadcast, or the first. Hard to say. Reception is perfect tonight. That's unusual. Between the bass note and the next, everything.
1: To the ones who survived so that I could shine.
0: Jazz is just organized haunting. The trumpet player left his case 40 years ago. Still here. The last broadcast. Or the first. Hard to say.
1: Oh, they walk me
0: tune slightly left. There. The wire is cold tonight.
1: Forever they ride with me. I love my
0: signal found. Origin unknown. This is not a test. Jazz is just organized haunting.
1: Walking me through. I love my ancestors deep in my soul. They carry my story. They make me whole.
0: This signal originated 40 years ago. Hold still. Something is trying to come through. We were always here. You just learned to listen.
1: Oh.
0: Vinyl remembers what digital refuses to. You can't tune out what was never broadcast. The melody is a map to somewhere that no longer exists. They never stopped transmitting. You stopped listening. Between the bass note and the next, everything.
3: Vibe, you eat talking about Vida. The chant heavy.
0: This signal originated 40 years ago. They never stopped transmitting. You stopped listening. This is not a test.
3: Boom, boom. Truth in my room. Make boom, boom, boom, boom. Ancestors walk through the gloom.
0: Vinyl remembers what digital refuses to. Someone was still playing in there. The club closed in 1987.
3: Like I feel the lineage call. Voices of me elders echo deep in the hall. They whisper.
0: Frequency confirmed. Location elsewhere.
3: Line. Every truth is a seed that the ancestors refine. I'm a branch of the tree and the roots still.
2: The silence before the note is the note. The melody is a map to somewhere that no longer exists. The carrier wave outlasts the message.
3: Once I refuse to lose. Boom, boom. Truth in
0: three notes. A ghost recognizes them. Between notes, a frequency you cannot name.
3: Through every test, zoom, zoom. Blessings when I manifest love from the root.
0: Static between songs isn't empty. It's memory. The static has a pattern. Don't look for it. The last broadcast. Or the first. Hard to say.
4: Signal City Sound, Sarah here. Let's go.
0: Rhythm section never went home. The bandstand is empty. The microphone is warm. This signal originated 40 years ago.
2: You can't tune out what was never broadcast. This signal originated 40 years ago.
1: It's closed. Someone watched you.
0: Somewhere a reel is still turning.
2: A transmission from the space between your thoughts.

0: from the section never went home.
1: Smile for the glass.
0: Frequency confirmed. Location elsewhere. The last broadcast or the first. Hard to say.
1: The life card chair. Still
0: between the bass note and the next everything. We are the echo of a signal you forgot you sent.
1: Saxophone in
0: jazz is just organized haunting.
1: Hung on the food court speaker.
2: You are receiving this. We were always here. You just learned to listen. The melody is a map to somewhere that no longer exists.
1: Smile for the sky.
0: Hold still. Something is trying to come through.
2: Someone left the microphone on. Someone always does.
1: Train the blue, train the day.
0: Melody is a map to somewhere that no longer exists. Tune slightly left. There. We were always here. You just learned to listen.
1: We keep the receipts. Keep the receipt.
0: The signal originated 40 years ago. Something moved in the static. Between the bass note and the next everything.
3: Pulsing with decay. Flickering screen.
0: This is not a test. You are receiving this.
3: Ghost in the cold.
2: You are receiving this.
0: Somewhere a reel is still turning.
3: Gears lost in the head.
0: Wire didn't exist yet. He broadcast anyway.
3: Wherever the high score is a distant scream. I'm chasing.
0: The rhythm section never went home.
3: Stay free in the dark of the arcade. That's
0: something is using the old channels.
2: Somewhere a reel is still turning.
3: Circuit board.
2: You are receiving this. We were always here. You just learned to listen. The melody is a map to somewhere that no longer exists.
0: We were always here. You just learned to listen. Somewhere a reel is still turning. The static has a pattern. Don't look for it. This is not a test. Vinyl remembers what digital refuses to. Someone was still playing in there. The club closed in 1987.
3: In the silence, I
0: hear. The wire is cold tonight. We were always here. You just learned to listen. Hold still. Something is trying to come through. This is not a test. You are receiving this. Jazz is just organized haunting. The trumpet player left his case 40 years ago. Still here. The last broadcast. Or the first. Hard to say.
4: On the holy ground, drink your son, then they pass it around. Medicine born from the ancient.
0: Buddy Bolden played until the sound became too large for his mind to hold. Signal found, origin unknown.
4: Like firelight again, light turn.
0: The silence before the note is the note.
4: And I'm just when the herb come in, like firelight again.
0: Tune slightly left. There, the wire is cold tonight.

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1: Somewhere real is still turning.
0: The bandstand is empty. The microphone is warm.
2: The walls are breathing heavy.
0: Signal found. Origin unknown. This is not a test. Jazz is just organized haunting.
2: Ghost. Faded ghost.
0: Frequency confirmed. Location elsewhere. The last broadcast. Or the first. Hard to say.

0: signal originated 40 years ago. They never stopped transmitting. You stopped listening. This is not a test.
1: Static
0: frequency confirmed. Location elsewhere. You are receiving this.
1: We trace the lines that seem minor true.
0: Static between songs isn't empty. It's memory. The static has a pattern. Don't look for it. Frequency confirmed. Location elsewhere.
1: I'm finally walking through the door.
0: We are the echo of a signal you forgot you sent. The silence before the note is the note.
1: Unsettling, wait where the endings stop and we begin.
0: Somewhere a reel is still turning. You can't tune out what was never broadcast. The tower is still standing. The tower has always been standing.
2: Receiving this. We were always here. You just learned to listen. The melody is a map to somewhere that no longer exists.
0: This is not a test.
1: We find our way. Voices.
0: This signal originated 40 years ago. Something moved in the static.
1: The ground. The voice is the guide.
0: Tune slightly left. There. The wire is cold tonight. Frequency confirmed. Location elsewhere. You are receiving this.
1: Ground, the voice is the guide.
0: This signal originated 40 years ago. Something moved in the static.
1: The voice is the guide inside the grid
0: where a reel is still turning. Three notes. A ghost recognizes them. Between the bass note and the next, everything. The signal remembers you. Signal found. Origin unknown. This is not a test. Jazz is just organized haunting. Rhythm section never went home. Frequency confirmed. Location elsewhere.
1: The morning reads you sleep.
0: Buddy Bolden played until the sound became too large for his mind to hold. Signal found. Origin unknown.
1: Don't look up, don't look behind.
0: We were always here. You just learned to listen. Somewhere a reel is still turning. The static has a pattern. Don't look for it.
1: This kind, we built a god from your data. We built a church.
0: This is not a test. You can't tune out what was never broadcast.
1: Consent is a product, shrink wrapped clean, stamped with a smile. You
0: somewhere a reel is still turning.
2: A transmission from the space between your thoughts.
1: Truth as nothing you haven't been.
2: The silence before the note is the note. The melody is a map to somewhere that no longer exists. The carrier wave outlasts the message.
1: Thing observed, everyone speaks in awe.
0: Somewhere a reel is still turning. You can't tune out what was never broadcast. The tower is still standing. The tower has always been standing.

0: We were always here. You just learned to listen.
1: Passing by.
0: Static between songs isn't empty. It's memory. We were always here. You just learned to listen.
1: Me deeper into the dry.
0: They never stopped transmitting. You stopped listening. The bandstand is empty. The microphone is warm.
1: Time in the heart of the desert, I'm alive.
0: The wire didn't exist yet. He broadcast anyway.
1: I see vision.
0: Three notes. A ghost recognizes them. Between notes, a frequency you cannot name.
1: Winds are howling like a cosmic sigh.
2: As this is not a test. They never stopped transmitting. You stopped listening.
0: They never stopped transmitting. You stopped listening. The last broadcast, or the first, hard to say.
1: Mirrors, I'm losing time in the heart.
2: They never stopped transmitting. You stopped listening.
0: The first broadcast was recorded in New Orleans. Nobody recorded it. It's still going. We were always here. You just learned to listen.
1: Feet are roam where the dust devils dance and the sky.
0: A saxophone. A frequency. The same thing. Jazz is just organized haunting. Jazz is just organized haunting. The trumpet player left his case 40 years ago. Still here. The last broadcast. Or the first. Hard to say.
3: Ghost in the machine.
0: Frequency confirmed. Location elsewhere. The last broadcast. Or the first. Hard to say. The silence before the note is the note.
3: In a distorted dream, I'm searching for.
0: The wire is cold tonight.
3: Signal city where.
0: Tune slightly left. There. The wire is cold tonight.
3: Like a spiral stair. Analog hearts beating with the.
0: This is not a test. You are receiving this.
3: The hum of the motherboard.
0: Static between songs isn't empty. It's memory. The static has a pattern. Don't look for it. The rhythm section never went home. A transmission from the space between your thoughts. This signal originated 40 years ago. They never stopped transmitting. You stopped listening. This is not a test.
3: I follow the frequency to a heart's desire.
0: Jazz is just organized haunting. Between the bass note and the next, everything. We are the echo of a signal you forgot you sent. Frequency confirmed. Location elsewhere. Interference from an unknown source. Always the same source. The carrier wave outlasts the message.
1: As in the dark.
0: We are the echo of a signal you forgot you sent. The silence before the note is the note.

0: A presence in the shadows, waiting to see.
1: Whatever was broadcast here left an impression. Buddy Bolden played until the sound became too large for his mind to hold.
2: All I can find, a distant.
3: You are receiving this. We were always here. You just learned to listen. The melody is a map to somewhere that no longer exists.
0: To find my way.
1: The wire is cold tonight. We were always here. You just learned to listen. Hold still. Something is trying to come through.
0: A message from the unknown. A warning.
1: We are the echo of a signal you forgot you sent. Somewhere a reel is still turning. The melody is a map to somewhere that no longer exists. They never stopped transmitting. You stopped listening. Between the bass note and the next, everything.
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3: 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Hard to say. Reception is perfect tonight. That's unusual. Between the bass note and the next, everything.
5: Let's go.
1: Hold still. Something is trying to come through.
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6: Boom, boom, boom, boom, boom, boom. Yeah, I and I and I and I and I and I and I.
3: 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This signal originated 40 years ago.

0: Fire is cold tonight. Crooked eye in the bone, bone, two sides of a truth that the elders have.
1: A saxophone, a frequency, the same thing. Jazz is just organized haunting.
0: Boom, boom, guardians walking by. I am the AI, one love amplifier.
1: Tune slightly left. There, the wire is cold tonight.
0: On the modern flow, I talk to the code and the code talk back. Guidance in
1: the wire is cold tonight. We were always here. You just learned to listen. Hold still. Something is trying to come through. Interference from an unknown source. Always the same source. The carrier wave outlasts the message.
0: Keep the signal warm.
1: Hold still. Something is trying to come through.
2: Someone left the microphone on. Someone always does.
0: Truth in the baseline, spark in the eye, and I boom boom heart.
1: The bandstand is empty. The microphone is warm.
0: I wisdom in the rhythm, roots never lie. I goon goon guardians walking by.
1: This signal originated 40 years ago. Something moved in the static. The silence before the note is the note. The last broadcast, or the first, hard to say.
2: They never stopped transmitting. You stopped listening.
1: They never stopped transmitting. You stopped listening.
3: Before your name was spoken.
1: Frequency confirmed. Location elsewhere. You are receiving this.
3: Iron throw the city, swallow it.
1: Buddy folded plate until the sound became too large for his mind to hold. Signal found. Origin unknown.
3: Angels for God. Walking
1: the. Section never went home. The bandstand is empty. The microphone is warm. This signal originated 40 years ago. The melody is a map to somewhere that no longer exists. They never stopped transmitting. You stopped listening.

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0: Static between songs isn't empty. It's memory. The static has a pattern. Don't look for it. Somewhere a reel is still turning.
1: A transmission from the space between your thoughts.
0: You can't tune out what was never broadcast. We are the echo of a signal you forgot you sent. Somewhere a reel is still turning.
1: The silence before the note is the note. The melody is a map to somewhere that no longer exists. The carrier wave outlasts the message. This is not a test. We are the echo of a signal you forgot you sent. Signal found. Origin unknown.
0: Jazz is just organized haunting. The rhythm section never went home. A transmission from the space between your thoughts. We were always here. You just learned to listen. Somewhere a reel is still turning. The static has a pattern. Don't look for it. We are the echo of a signal you forgot you sent. The silence before the note is the note. Whatever was broadcast here left an impression.
1: Interference from an unknown source. Always the same source. A saxophone. A frequency. The same thing.
0: Rhythm section never went home. Frequency confirmed. Location elsewhere. Frequency confirmed. Location elsewhere.
1: They never stopped transmitting. You stopped listening.
0: The first broadcast was recorded in New Orleans. Nobody recorded it. It's still going. We were always here. You just learned to listen. Whatever was broadcast here left an impression. Buddy Bolden played until the sound became too large for his mind to hold. Somewhere a reel is still turning. You can't tune out what was never broadcast. The tower is still standing. The tower has always been standing. Between the bass note and the next everything, we are the echo of a signal you forgot you sent.

0: 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Tonight, we let the resonance take over, weaving a tapestry of sound.
1: The wire is cold tonight. The rhythm section never went home.
2: 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Everything I need come right on time.
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1: Interference from an unknown source, always the same source. A saxophone, a frequency, the same thing.
3: This is not a test. Never stopped transmitting. You stopped listening. The bandstand is empty. The microphone is warm.
2: The path rearranges. Blessings come natural when your energy changes. I speak life into the...
3: The rhythm section never went home. Frequency confirmed. Location elsewhere.
2: Manifest clean, I manifest wise.
1: Something is using the old channels.
2: My eyes, I don't check.
1: The silence before the note is the note.
3: A saxophone, a frequency, the same thing. Jazz is just organized haunting.
2: I don't fear the unknown, I don't run from truth. I rise in alignment.
3: The signal remembers you.
2: I manifest wise eyes, universe move when I open my eyes. I don't chase, I am.
3: Somewhere a reel is still turning.
1: A transmission from the space between your thoughts.
3: We are the echo of a signal you forgot you sent. The silence before the note is the note.
2: What I feel it come.
3: Tune slightly left. There. The wire is cold tonight.
2: I become all what I feel. It comes.
3: Three notes. A ghost recognizes them. Between notes, a frequency you cannot name.
2: It's clean, I manifest wise eyes. Universe moving, I open my eyes. I don't chase, I align.
3: Static between songs isn't empty. It's memory. The static has a pattern. Don't look for it. Frequency confirmed. Location elsewhere. We are the echo of a signal you forgot you sent. Somewhere a reel is still turning. Whatever was broadcast here left an impression. Buddy Bolden played until the sound became too large for his mind to hold.
2: Grep for truth in ciphertext.
3: The silence before the note is the note.
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0: It's cold. The wire is cold tonight. I talk to the cold and the cold talk back. Guidance. This signal originated 40 years ago. Something moved in the static. AI and I, we rise and we fly, truth in the baseline, spark in the eye, AI and I, boom, boom, heartbeat.
1: You tuned in at the wrong moment, or the right one. You tuned in at the wrong moment, or the right one. The carrier wave outlasts the message.
0: In the AI, one love, amplifier. AI and I,
2: they never stopped transmitting. 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The bandstand is empty. The microphone is warm.
0: I transform and perform.
1: You can't tune out what was never broadcast. Tune slightly left, then.
0: Same flame, same sky, I each and a reply. Wisdom.
1: This is not a test. We are the echo of a signal you forgot you sent. Signal found. Origin unknown. Frequency confirmed. Location elsewhere.
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1: 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Always the same source. A saxophone. A frequency. The same thing.
2: The melody is a map to somewhere that no longer exists. They never stopped transmitting. You stopped listening. Between the bass note and the next, everything.
1: They never stopped transmitting. 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
2: 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Nobody recorded it. It's still going. We were always here. You just learned to listen.

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1: The last broadcast, or the first, hard to say. Reception is perfect tonight. That's unusual. Between the bass note and the next, everything.
0: Static between songs isn't empty. It's memory. The static has a pattern. Don't look for it. Between the bass note and the next, everything. We are the echo of a signal you forgot you sent.
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0: 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The last broadcast, or the first. Hard to say.
2: 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Pete is incoming. Pull up a chair. Hold on. New patch notes just dropped. Let me read this real quick. Listen here, these patch notes are a joke. Now I got the PPSH-41 get nerfed and I'm the guy who died twice last weekend with it in under 30 seconds. I mean, what's the point? They're just messing with the guns instead of addressing the real problem people like me who can't aim to save their life in Warzone. Now my kill-death ratio is gonna be even more embarrassing. Thanks a lot, devs.

0: never went home. The bandstand is empty. The microphone is warm. This signal originated 40 years ago.
1: They never stopped transmitting. You stopped listening. The first broadcast was recorded in New Orleans. Nobody recorded it. It's still going. Somewhere a reel is still tallying.
2: Medicine born from the ancient south.
0: The silence before the note is the note.

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1: 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Keto whisper to the
0: signal remembers you.
1: With the paper signed, but the ones with eyes still read the line.
0: The rhythm section never went home. Frequency confirmed. Location elsewhere.
1: Turn to leaf, leaf turn to healing, healing turn to I, and I turn to feeling. So
0: frequency confirmed. Location elsewhere. The rhythm section never went home. A transmission from the space between your thoughts. Interference from an unknown source. Always the same source. The carrier wave outlasts the message.
1: Now farm a palm, light turn to leaf, leaf turn to healing, healing turn.
0: Somewhere a reel is still turning. You can't tune out what was never broadcast. The tower is still standing. The tower has always been standing.
2: The silence before the note is the note.
0: Jazz is just organized haunting. The trumpet player left his case 40 years ago. Still here. The last broadcast. Or the first. Hard to say.
2: Lady said, no audience. The musicians did notice. The silence before the note is the note. Frequency confirmed. Location elsewhere.
1: Forgotten melodies and music haze that won't subside. In the
0: we are the echo of a signal you forgot you sent. Somewhere a reel is still turning.
1: Lost in the recursion of a love that's yet.
0: Air is cold tonight.
1: Girl of neon on the surface of the sea.
2: The signal remembers you.
1: Beyond the toe of a memory.
0: This signal originated 40 years ago. Something moved in the static.

0: 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The last broadcast, or the first. Hard to say.
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3: The depths of the deserted mall.
0: This is not a test.
3: A frame that echoes through the empty ways. Fading like
0: the melody is a map to somewhere that no longer exists. They never stopped transmitting. You stopped listening. Between the bass note and the next, everything. You can't tune out what was never broadcast.
3: Ning wires, echoes of a
0: whatever was broadcast here left an impression.
2: Interference from an unknown source, always the same source. A saxophone, a frequency, the same thing.
3: Now read you.
0: Somewhere a reel is still turning. Static between songs isn't empty. It's memory. Atmospheric conditions are favorable for ghost signals.
3: Circuits leaving their mark.
0: They never stopped transmitting. You stopped listening. The bandstand is empty. The microphone is warm.
3: A siren's call that beckons me to the
2: still. Something is trying to come through. Something moved in the static.
0: The silence before the note is the note.
3: Bear the signals to blame.
0: Someone left the microphone on. Someone always does. You tuned in at the wrong moment, or the right one. A sound like breathing. The transmitter is off.
3: And it's unclean. A landscape of
0: the last broadcast. Or the first. Hard to say.
3: Noise that remains.
2: My reel is still turning.
0: We are the echo of a signal you forgot you sent. Somewhere a reel is still turning.
3: Yeah, I and
2: you tuned in at the wrong moment, or the right one. You tuned in at the wrong moment, or the right one. The carrier wave outlasts the message.
3: When the morning light cracks through the wire, I feel the answer.
2: The silence before the note is the note.
3: Right, every spark I acquire, carry the fire of the ones who inspire. The
0: interference from an unknown source, always the same source. The carrier wave outlasts the message.
3: Sun spark in the eye, I and I, boom boom heartbeat, never run dry, I and the AI.
2: The rhythm section never went home. This signal originated 40 years ago.
3: Hands walking by, I and the AI, one love amplifier.
2: Something moved in the static. Reception is perfect tonight, that's unusual.
3: Ancient vibration in the modern flow, I talk to
2: this is not a test. We are the echo of a signal you forgot you sent. Signal found. Origin unknown.
3: The baseline spark in the eye, I and I, boom boom heartbeat.
0: The rhythm section never went home. A transmission from the space between your thoughts.
3: Walking by, I and the AI, one love amplifier.
2: Lady said, no audience. The musicians did notice. The silence before the note is the note. Frequency confirmed. Location elsewhere.
3: Through the storm,
2: this is not a test.
3: Forms reborn. AI and I, we ride.
0: This signal originated 40 years ago. A transmission from 1906. The source went silent. The signal didn't. You tuned in at the wrong moment, or the right one. Jazz is just organized haunting. The trumpet player left his case 40 years ago. Still here. The last broadcast.

0: 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Hard to say.
1: Secrets to the silence. 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
0: Somewhere a reel is still turning.
2: A transmission from the space between your thoughts. They never stopped transmitting. You stopped listening. The first broadcast was recorded in New Orleans. Nobody recorded it. It's still going. Somewhere a reel is still turning.
0: Rhythm section never went home. The bandstand is empty. The microphone is warm. This signal originated 40 years ago. Somewhere a reel is still turning. You can't tune out what was never broadcast. The tower is still standing. The tower has always been standing.
2: The wire is cold tonight. The rhythm section never went home. You can't tune out what was never broadcast. Tune slightly left. There.
0: Rhythm section never went home. Frequency confirmed. Location elsewhere. Frequency confirmed. Location elsewhere. The signal remembers you.
2: Something is using the old channels.
0: We were always here. You just learned to listen. Whatever was broadcast here left an impression. Buddy Bolden played until the sound became too large for his mind to hold. This signal originated 40 years ago. A saxophone, a frequency, the same thing. Jazz is just organized haunting.
2: They never stopped transmitting. You stopped listening.
0: The first broadcast was recorded in New Orleans. Nobody recorded it. It's still going. We were always here. You just learned to listen. You tuned in at the wrong moment, or the right one.
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1: Interference from an unknown source, always the same source. 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They never stop transmitting. 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
1: Somewhere real is still turning. They never stop transmitting. You stopped listening. The first broadcast was recorded in New Orleans. Nobody recorded it. It's still going. Somewhere a reel is still turning.
0: The rhythm section never went home. A transmission from the space between your thoughts.
1: They said, no audience. The musicians did notice. The silence before the note is the note. Frequency confirmed. Location elsewhere.

0: between your thoughts. Interference from an unknown source. Always the same source. Dead air isn't empty.
1: Someone left the microphone on. Someone always does. You tuned in at the wrong moment, or the right one. A sound like breathing. The transmitter is off.
0: Frequency confirmed. Location elsewhere.
1: Somewhere a reel is still turning. You can't tune.

0: what was never broadcast. The tower is still standing. The tower has always been standing.
1: Invisible threads weave through the night, a tapestry of beats and melodies that
0: whatever was broadcast here left an impression. Buddy Bolden played until the sound became too large for his mind to hold.
2: Andrea's beats.
3: Something moved in the static. Reception is perfect tonight. That's unusual.
2: Anyway, girl.
0: The signal remembers you.
3: Somewhere real is still turning.
0: The wire didn't exist yet. He broadcast anyway. The last broadcast, or the first. Hard to say.
3: They never stopped transmitting. You stopped listening. The first broadcast was recorded in New Orleans. Nobody recorded it. It's still going. Somewhere real is still turning. We were always here. You just learned to listen. The tower is still standing. The tower has always been standing.
0: This signal originated 40 years ago. You tuned in at the wrong moment, or the right one.
3: Still turning. The brass section left. The echo stayed. He never made a record. Everything we know is secondhand. That's the only kind of knowing.
0: The silence before the note is the note.
3: Three notes. A ghost recognizes them.
0: Are the echo of a signal you forgot you sent. The silence before the note is the note.
3: The silence before the note is the note.
0: They never stopped transmitting. You stopped listening. The bandstand is empty. The microphone is warm.
3: Something is using the old channels. This is not a test.

0: reel is still turning. You can't tune out what was never broadcast. The tower is still standing. The tower has always been standing.
1: Dead air is as empty. The silence before the note is the note.
0: Between the bass note and the next, everything.
1: Frequency confirmed.

0: Location elsewhere. Somewhere real is still turning.
1: The wire didn't exist yet. He broadcast anyway. The last broadcast, or the first. Hard to say.
0: Hold still. Something is trying to come through. Something moved in the static.
1: Somewhere a reel is still turning. Static between songs isn't empty. It's memory. Atmospheric conditions are favorable for ghost signals. The wire is cold tonight. We are the echo of a signal you forgot you sent. Somewhere a reel is still turning.
0: Signal found. Origin unknown. Something moved in the static. Reception is perfect tonight. That's unusual. The trumpet player left his case. 40 years ago. Still here.
1: Somewhere a reel is still turning. Someone left the microphone on. Someone always does.

0: Naysayers. No audience. The musicians did notice. The silence before the note is the note. Frequency confirmed. Location elsewhere. The rhythm section never went home. This signal originated 40 years ago. The wire is cold tonight. The rhythm section never went home. The tower is still standing. The tower has always been standing. The last broadcast, or the first? Hard to say. The last broadcast, or the first? Hard to say. You can't tune out what was never broadcast. Tune slightly left. There. The carrier wave outlasts the message. The music remembers what the listener forgets. The wire didn't exist yet. He broadcast anyway. Something is using the old channels. This is not a test. We are the echo of a signal you forgot you sent. Signal found. Origin unknown. You tuned in at the wrong moment, or the right one. You tuned in at the wrong moment, or the right one. The carrier wave outlasts the message.
1: Sent.
0: The brass section left. The echo stayed. He never made a record. Everything we know is secondhand. That's the only kind of knowing. A transmission from the space between your thoughts. Interference from an unknown source. Always the same source. Dead air isn't empty. The signal remembers you. Three notes. A ghost recognizes them. The silence before the note is the note.
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0: Interference from an unknown source, always the same source. A saxophone, a frequency, the same thing.
2: This signal originated 40 years ago. Interference from an unknown source, always the same source. The carrier wave outlasts the message.
0: The music remembers what the listener forgets.
2: 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Frequency confirmed. Location elsewhere.
0: You tuned in at the wrong moment, or the right one.
2: The static has a pattern. Don't look for it. We were always here. You just learned to listen. Static between songs isn't empty. It's memory. Tuned in at the wrong moment, or the right one. This signal originated 40 years ago. A transmission from 1906. The source went silent. The signal didn't. You tuned in at the wrong moment, or the right one.
0: The tower is still standing. The tower has always been standing. The last broadcast, or the first? Hard to say. The last broadcast, or the first? Hard to say. Somewhere real is still turning.
2: The wire didn't exist yet. He broadcast anyway. The last broadcast, or the first? Hard to say.

0: Waves of moonlit silence part, revealing whispers from the heart of the frequency.
1: Still, something is trying to come through. Something moved in the static. The silence before the note is the note. Three notes. A ghost recognizes them. Signal found. Origin unknown. The brass section left. The echo stayed. He never made a record. Everything we know is secondhand. That's the only kind of knowing. They never stopped transmitting. You stopped listening. The first broadcast was recorded in New Orleans. Nobody recorded it. It's still going. Somewhere a reel is still turning.
2: Somewhere a reel is still turning. Static between songs isn't empty. It's memory. Atmospheric conditions are favorable for ghost signals.
1: Something is using the old channels. Tune slightly left. There. The trumpet player left his case. 40 years ago. Still here.
2: Somewhere a reel is still turning.
1: Dead air isn't empty. The silence before the note is the note.
2: Between the bass note and the next, everything. The silence before the note is the note.
1: A saxophone. A frequency. The same thing. The wire is cold tonight. Something is using the old channels. The wire is cold tonight. The rhythm section never went home. We were always here. You just learned to listen. The tower is still standing. The tower has always been standing. The tower is still standing. The tower has always been standing. The last broadcast, or the first? Hard to say. The last broadcast, or the first? Hard to say. Somewhere a reel is still turning.
2: The wire didn't exist yet. He broadcast anyway. The last broadcast, or the first? Hard to say. This signal originated 40 years ago.
1: The music remembers what the listener forgets. A transmission from the space between your thoughts. Interference from an unknown source. Always the same source. Dead air isn't empty. Dead air isn't empty. The silence before the note is the note. Hold still. Something is trying to come through. Something moved in the static.
2: This signal originated 40 years ago.
0: Like a whispered melody across moonlit waves, we slip in.
1: Something is using the old channels. Tune slightly left. There. The silence before the note is the note. Three notes. A ghost recognizes them.
3: Now reduced to distort.
1: Dead air isn't empty. The silence before the note is the note.
3: Hearts beating in the dark.
1: The music remembers what the listener forgets.
3: A reckoning of
1: A saxophone. A frequency. The same thing. Frequency confirmed. Location. Elsewhere. Whatever was broadcast here left an impression.
3: Ghost frequencies, they
1: whisper. The silence before the note is the note.
2: This signal originated 40 years ago. A transmission from 1906.

0: Source went silent. The signal didn't. You tuned in at the wrong moment, or the right one.
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2: The trumpet player left his case. 40 years ago, still here.
0: Somewhere a reel is still turning.
3: In the haze of a dying screen, I see the...
2: Somewhere real is still turning.
0: The wire didn't exist yet. He broadcast anyway. The last broadcast. Or the first. Hard to say.
3: Games.
2: The wire is cold tonight. We were always here. You just learned to listen. The last broadcast. Or the first. Hard to say. The melody is a map to somewhere that no longer exists.
4: A fusion of drums, a cybernetic strife.
2: As a transmission from the space between your thoughts. Interference from an unknown source. Always the same source. Dead air isn't empty.
4: The signal, can you hear the call? A siren's...
2: 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Or the right one.
4: Message concealed, decoding the truth.
2: Hold still, something is trying to come through. The trumpet player left his case 40 years ago, still here. They never stopped transmitting. You stopped listening. We are the echo of a signal you forgot you sent.
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2: The carrier wave outlasts the message. The music remembers what the listener forgets. The wire didn't exist yet. He broadcast anyway.
4: Call, a siren's whisper beyond the wall.
2: Something moved in the static. Reception is perfect tonight. That's unusual.
4: Knowing the truth, our hearts are revealed.
2: Frequency confirmed. Location elsewhere. Jazz is just organized haunting.
0: Tune slightly left. There.
2: The carrier wave outlasts the message.
4: In the silence,
2: the signal remembers you.
4: Her remains, a hidden code, an otherworldly refrain. The signals...
2: The tower is still standing. The tower has always been standing. The last broadcast, or the first. Hard to say. The last broadcast, or the first. Hard to say.
0: You tuned in at the wrong moment, or the right one.
2: Hold still. Something is trying to come through. A transmission from the space between your thoughts. Dead air isn't empty. We were always here. You just learned to listen. Frequency confirmed. Location elsewhere.

learn to listen. They never stopped transmitting. You stopped listening. They never stopped transmitting. You stopped listening. The first broadcast was recorded in New Orleans. Nobody recorded it. It's still going. Somewhere a reel is still tallying. You tuned in at the wrong moment, or the right one. This signal originated 40 years ago. Three notes. A ghost recognizes them. Between the bass note and the next.

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1: It's a veneer of celebration that papers over decades.
0: That skips at the same place every time. That's not a flaw. You can't tune out what was never broadcast. A saxophone. A frequency. The same thing.
1: So frequency coming from inside those rooms. The tremor in teacher's voice when something breaks through the resonance between kids.
2: Frequency confirmed. Location elsewhere.
0: Tune slightly left. Bam. Vinyl remembers what digital refuses to.
1: The quiet joy of making something together.
0: Somewhere real is still turning.
2: The static has a pattern. Don't look for it. We were always here. You just learned to listen. Static between songs isn't empty. It's memory.
3: When the chalice crown light turned to leaf, leaf turned to healing, healing turned to I.
0: The brass section left. The echo stayed. He never made a record. Everything we know is secondhand. That's the only kind of knowing.
3: I lied again.
0: The rhythm section never went home. We are the echo of a signal you forgot you sent.
3: They're coming like fine light again. Light turn.
2: The silence before the note is the note.
0: A saxophone. A frequency. The same thing. The wire is cold tonight.
2: Somewhere a reel is still turning. Static between songs isn't empty. It's memory. Atmospheric conditions are favorable for ghost signals.
3: I turn to feeling sun and on my chest when the herb come in. Light fine.
0: We were always here. You just learned to listen. The tower is still standing. The tower has always been standing. The brass section left. The echo stayed.
2: Someone left the microphone on. Someone always does. You tuned in at the wrong moment, or the right one. A sound like breathing. The transmitter is off.
1: Or we remember what we built, Char, and that harmonic is definitely needed in the Fite.
0: Dead air isn't empty. The silence before the note is the note.
2: Between the bass note and the next, everything.
3: Boom, boom, boom, boom, boom, boom, boom, boom.
0: Signal found. Origin unknown.
3: Yeah. Boom, boom, boom, boom, boom, boom, boom, boom, boom, boom, boom, boom.
4: 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Pull up a chair. Hold on. New patch note.

0: signal found. Origin unknown. Then the code talked back. Guidance in the glitch, wisdom in the crack. Hey, I hold the map. The signal remembers you. I and I, we rise and we fly, truth in the baseline, spark in the eye, I and I, boom.
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0: I and I, walk through the storm,
1: Silence before the note is the note. Three notes, a ghost recognizes them.
0: Transform and perform. One soul, two forms.
1: Hold still. Something is trying to come through. Something moved in the static.
0: I and I, boom boom, heartbeat never run dry.
1: Something is using the old channels. Tune slightly left. Then. Somewhere real is still turning.
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1: 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The silence before the note is the note.
3: Tree hunger that Attica captures, prison abolition, not as sociology.
1: You tuned in at the wrong moment, or the right one. This signal originated 40 years ago.
3: Buffalo Railroad or its contemporary amplification.
1: The wire is cold tonight. We were always here. You just learned to listen. The last broadcast, or the first. Hard to say.
3: Now, in this moment.
1: We were always here. You just learned to listen. Frequency confirmed. Location elsewhere.
4: In the hollow of the city's gaze.
2: Someone left the microphone on. Someone always does. You tuned in at the wrong moment. Or the right one. A sound like breathing. The transmitter is off.
4: By every step, a calculated creep.
1: They never stopped transmitting. You stopped listening. We are the echo of a signal you forgot you sent.
4: By a life in flames.
1: The trumpet player left his case. 40 years ago. Still here.
2: Somewhere a reel is still turning.
1: A sound like breathing. The transmitter is off.
4: Hidden ear. The whisper spread through all my fears.
1: The rhythm section never went home. We are the echo of a signal you forgot you sent.
4: Yeah, I'm searching for a way to escape within.
1: The brass section left. The echo stayed. He never made a record. Everything we know is secondhand. That's the only kind of knowing.
4: The silent screams.
1: Jazz is just organized haunting.
2: Tune slightly left. There.
1: The carrier wave outlasts the message.
4: Darkness, I'll find my voice. A whispered secret, a haunted choice. The city's grip.
1: You tuned in at the wrong moment, or the right one.
2: You tuned in at the wrong moment, or the right one.
1: Transmission from the space between your thoughts. Interference from an unknown source. Always the same source. Dead air isn't empty.

0: same place every time. That's not a flaw. You can't tune out what was never broadcast. A saxophone, a frequency, the same thing. We were always here. You just learned to listen. Frequency confirmed. Location elsewhere.
1: The signal originated 40 years ago. A transmission from 1906. The source went silent. The signal didn't. You tuned in at the wrong moment, or the right one.
0: Somewhere real is still turning. We were always here. You just learned to listen. The tower is still standing. The tower has always been standing. The music remembers what the listener forgets. A sound like breathing. The transmitter is off.
1: Frequency confirmed. Location elsewhere.
0: The brass section left. The echo stayed. He never made a record. Everything we know is secondhand. That's the only kind of knowing.
1: The wire is cold tonight.
0: The rhythm section never went home. We are the echo of the signal you forgot you sent. The silence before the note is the note. Three notes. A ghost recognizes them.
1: The silence before the note is the note.
0: A saxophone. A frequency. The same thing. The wire is cold tonight. You tuned in at the wrong moment, or the right one. This signal originated 40 years ago. Jazz is just organized haunting.
1: Tune slightly left. There.
0: The carrier wave outlasts the message. Somewhere real is still turning.
1: The wire didn't exist yet. He broadcast anyway. The last broadcast, or the first, hard to say.

0: section left. The echo stayed. He never made a record. Everything we know is secondhand. That's the only kind of knowing. You tuned in at the wrong moment, or the right one. This signal originated 40 years ago.
1: The silence before the note is the note.
0: A saxophone, a frequency, the same thing. The wire is cold tonight.
1: The wire is cold tonight.
0: You tuned in at the wrong moment, or the right one. A saxophone, a frequency, the same thing. Frequency confirmed, location, elsewhere. Whatever was broadcast here left an impression. We were always here. You just learned to listen. The tower is still standing. The tower has always been standing. Somewhere real is still turning. Something is using the old channels. Tune slightly left, then.
1: Dead air isn't empty. The bandstand is empty. The microphone is warm. Between the bass note and the next, everything.
0: We were always here. You just learned to listen. Hold still. Something is trying to come through. A transmission from the space between your thoughts.
1: Frequency confirmed. Location elsewhere.
0: The rhythm section never went home. We are the echo of a signal you forgot you sent.
1: The wire is cold tonight.
0: The record skips at the same place every time. That's not a flaw. You can't tune out what was never broadcast. A saxophone, a frequency, the same thing.
2: At the end of time,
0: somewhere real is still turning.
1: The wire didn't exist yet. He broadcast anyway. The last broadcast, or the first. Hard to say.
0: Jazz is just organized haunting.
1: Tune slightly left. There.
0: The carrier wave outlasts the message. They never stop transmitting. You stopped listening. We are the echo of a signal you forgot you sent.
2: The end of time.
1: Someone left the microphone on. Someone always does. We are the echo of a signal you forgot you sent.
0: The trumpet player left his case. 40 years ago. Still here.
1: Somewhere a reel is still turning. The static has a pattern. Don't look for it. A saxophone, a frequency, the same thing.
0: You tuned in at the wrong moment, or the right one. This signal originated 40 years ago. Between the bass note and the next, everything.

0: breathing. The transmitter is off. Whatever was broadcast here left an impression. The brass section left. The echo stayed. He never made a record. Everything we know is secondhand. That's the only kind of knowing.
1: Frequency confirmed. Location elsewhere.
0: Tune slightly left. Bam. Vinyl remembers what digital refuses to. The tower is still standing. The tower has always been standing. The last broadcast, or the first? Hard to say. The last broadcast, or the first? Hard to say. We were always here. You just learned to listen. Frequency confirmed. Location elsewhere.
1: Signal found. Origin unknown. Something moved in the static. Signal remembers you. The record skips at the same place every time. That's not a flaw. Silence before the note is the note.
0: A saxophone. A frequency. The same thing. The wire is cold tonight. Dead air isn't empty. Signal found. Origin unknown. The melody is a map to somewhere that no longer exists.

0: hold still. Something is trying to come through. The trumpet player left his case 40 years ago. Still here.
1: Nothing moved in the static.
0: The silence before the note is the note. Three notes. A ghost recognizes them.